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1: Yes.
0: 362 East Farntown Road, 362 East Farntown Road, come in the back room shoes. Our complaint advised two Bravo Fox concealed infant shoes. They left the store about 5 minutes ago in a gold Chevy. They made a left out of the parking lot.
1: Sally.

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0: Three 50 Austin Graveyard Road, 350 Austin Graveyard Road, Soviet NHC. Our complainant advised that an employee ex-husband is on the premises threatening an employee. They're going to be on the Palmetto unit.

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0: 523 East Martintown Road, 523 East Martintown Road. It's going to be the fireworks store right beside Wendy's. The owner called about his alarm company, stated his alarms were going off, and there was nobody on site. He's requesting dispatch. He's not responding. He wants to call with the findings.
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0: 307-106, 1090, that's shoplifting. Twelve eleven Knox Avenue, with Mercy USA. It's gonna be meeting with Tyler the cashier in reference to a guy that ran up, stole a bag off the shelf, and then was trying to get in the kiosk with him. He can't seem to locate him now.
1: Where is it?
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0: 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It's going to be a Bravo Mike with a white shirt and black pants. He's going to be over towards, walking towards Walmart, possibly.
1: If Rocket got me 102, y'all have charges or not?
2: No. Boy, so he doesn't care. He wants us to tell him to stay away from the mic. Not even trust that.
1: Oh, right there, Walmart. Hey, Ty.

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Rolando, Romeo, Oscar, Lima, Alpha, November, Delta, Oscar. The last name is India, Tango, Echo, Hotel, Uniform, Alpha, September 5th of 98. Take over warrants, you don't have a deal.

0: headquarters 108. Can you run one by name and date of birth out of Georgia?
1: Yeah.
0: First name is Jaquavion. Last name, Brandon. First name is Juliet Alpha, apostrophe. Quebec uniform, Alpha, Victor, Echo, Oscar, November. Last name, Bravo, Romeo, Alpha. November, November, Oscar, November. 01-30-2006. Good copy.
1: Good copy.

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0: 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Our complaint advisor is going to be the first building to the right upstairs from apartment 301. She advises male and a female is actively fighting.

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0: 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The Crown Plaza. You're going to be meeting with Bravo Fox. He advised she was assaulted by one of the employees with money. She's going to be in a white Malibu.
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0: One of the tenants. So you're the 88th area of 5747 Jefferson Davis Highway, 5747 Jefferson Davis Highway. So right before the Parker's Kitchen, called in by Aiken County, advised some orange barrels in the roadway.
1: Picture. Say it with your chest.
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0: 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It's gonna be the sprint. 25-year-old male advised he thinks his mind's going bad. 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You're messing around.
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0: South Carolina, Quebec, Zulu, Sierra 709, QZS 709 on a burgundy Chevy. Pickup.
1: Yeah.

0: Tango's 1-3-106. Still on you. Knox Avenue, 1284. Come to Kroger. I replied about it's going to be a person laid out on the right hand side of the store. Unknown if they're breathing.
1: 23. 46.

0: 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Go get the traffic supply for commercial burglar alarm. So it's zone 34 PE, Dean, Tucson, David Kielder.
1: 18. They're out for 108.
0: Yeah.

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0: 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We're 10 ASS 24.

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1: All units, Midland State, take a test of back to one. 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

0: Headquarters 1-2, can you get the complainant back on the line, tell him to step out?
1: I've got him over here, they're to the left of the south.
0: Got it.

0: 7-1-2. 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
1: Seven.
0: 1-1-1-2, just for 25. Complaint says two individuals, one white male, one black male, white male on scooter, but I'll toss it over the fence where I'm about to look. Didn't see black male come out. That's what we got from them.
1: High court, you just want to take the house, sir.

0: 4-1-1-2, right side of the school, up to Old Edgefield where this fence is. It's clear. You make it up to this fence right at the front.
1: Doubt they made it through all that.
0: Copy. 100. To the neighbors to the left, have anything to add?

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0: Anybody close to Sweetwater ER? Front desk called. 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One of the nurses called and said that the mom just came in with two kids and acting a little erratic. She disconnected with me before I could get a description. They're saying that they're still in the lobby though.
1: Want to interrupt.
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1: Yeah, can you just get a better storyline on what's going on?

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0: 10-4. Okay, summers 1311-1311, what are your charges?
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0: Can I get a name and date of birth or driver's license number, please?
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1: You showed me at Static 25 at Atomic in the East Martin Thomas Prince.
0: 205.
2: Two quarters, 2 1, 10 6 4.
0: Uh-huh.

206, turn on base. Leaving our 1041 and Tilbury is going to be Walmart. The plane of Nevada is in the retention pond behind Walmart. There's two dogs that's been in there for a couple days.

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0: Bring you clear status 25. I got a larceny of a vehicle for you.
1: I got you. 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
0: Mine's going to be a 21. It's a larceny of a vehicle. I put the information in the return.

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0: Should be first subject in the lobby. There was a motorcycle stolen around 3 a.m. from Main Street.
1: Table.
2: I think they had 205 in the lobby for that Larson motorcycle.
0: Tomorrow, you're going to 25 with the Wallace Jefferson. He's got ring camera footage.
1: Table.
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0: Station 1-200-206, Station 1-200-206, being route to 354 Railroad Avenue. It's going to be at Sweetwater at Riverside. It's showing a building K, second floor, stairwell, water flow activation.
1: I know they're preparing for a pressure test this morning. I'm getting ready to go inspect it at 10. I'll make a phone call real quick.

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0: We copy a follow up from this here.
1: Thanks, sir. I'm going to have it.
0: It's going to be this year's case, 825-825. I'll be taking care of it by phone.

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0: We're route back to the city, code 1 times 4 and code 5.
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0: Okay, we'll just pass 25 at Trent Station, Tommy Gamora in town.
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0: 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He cannot break loose.
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1: 10-4.

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1: 10-4, facility name Escanedo.
0: So,

0: 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West Avenue and Clifton Avenue, West Avenue and Clifton Avenue. I have two strobes on fire that's up against the house.
1: 5.
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0: 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West Avenue, just stop at West and Bluff. I got an audible alarm at the parking deck here, Center Street.
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1: Looks like it's the MEDAC parking deck. I'm not sure what the numerics are.
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1: 207.
0: It's going to be for Scott Drive. The closest cross is going to be at the dead end on Madison Drive. Your complaint is calling to advise that there's a purple Chrysler 300 that he believes is driving too fast down the road and he wants to make contact with it. And he does not want contact.
1: 3207, you go take care of what you need to, I'll handle it.
2: Good work, thank you.
0: I copy.
3: Two oh seven, just making sure you heard we canceled the alarm. It was accidental.
2: I copy.

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1: 42.
0: Can you check the what NCIP is on Johnny Smith?
2: Extradition status.
0: On extradition.
1: Firm sample.
0: States. Well, that's what I thought too. I'm just trying to verify. I think I got eyes on him.
1: That's affirmative. It's surrounding states and they're in hand.

0: 503 headquarters. Can you 1090 South Carolina tag out it to the CAD, please?
1: From the
0: 252 Delta Alpha Victor 252 DAV. Come back to a 2006 Chrysler. It's like a painted blue. Just noting the CAD. I don't need a read back. It's unoccupied. Lieutenant status 24. I did speak with this complainant.

0: reinforced. So 10-8 status 24 unoccupied. The 10-42.
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1: No problem.
0: At 1110 Weston Street, 1110 Weston Street. It's going to be for a 911 hang up. The female said it said the address, and then she would not speak anymore. All I could hear was a baby in the background.
1: Never mind, Doctor. Can you repeat the address?
0: 1110 Weston, 1110 Weston.

0: 206, 202, 290. Auto run 813, your complainant called from 807. He advised his neighbors went out of town yesterday. The back door is currently open. He's not seeing anybody at the house. He just wants somebody to check it out.
1: Two, 206.

0: 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Can you copy 28 at Rhode Island?
1: Got it.
0: It's Rhode Island, Whiskey Papa 580, WP 580, son of Nissan Altima, red in color.

0: It's clear. It's got a canceled and expired of 2019 tagged to a Corbin Harrison.
1: Johnny Smith in custody in Richmond County. You should be getting a hit confirmation here in just a few minutes.
0: Tempo.

0: 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One of the children at CVS, it's going to be a Red Explorer and a white Hyundai. They're behind the store by the drive through, negative 100.
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0: I wasn't able to find any.

40 to headquarters. For the record, we were at 920 Moore Avenue in Augusta. He's in custody tonight.

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1: 201.
0: 1753 Walmart Road, 1753 Walmart Road. Macy Devisen, Joseph Dustin Hamilton, was just on her property destroying her things. He's now left. He may be on a bike going down to Euclid. She does want to press charges.
2: Headquarters will be detouring to that call. Get into that person on the bike.
0: I don't have a description of the bike, but he's going to be a whiskey mic. We've dealt with him a lot. It should be a pedal bike. I believe it was black last time he was on.

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1: Right.
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1: Four, we're 88 right now. 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We'll head straight to that rate. Zero Fokker.
2: Silver.
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0: Paper.
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2: Headquarters 201, I'll handle that and cue the units tonight.
0: 201, I copy, I got you on service.

205 10 Army. Can you 88 Georgia Avenue from the state line between Center Street? There's apparently a Whiskey Mike riding a bicycle in his underwear on the sidewalk, and the complainant feels he needs to be checked out.

0: 60 Jaguar.
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0: That seems clear from Hammond Hills.
2: Where was that last call at?
1: Georgia Avenue on the river.

207, 10 Argus. West South Austin, Georgia, 4Y3 is in the roadway. It's disabled.

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0: So, Black S250, South Carolina tag 6887QD, 6887, Quebec Delta.
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0: Excuse me, in reference to the code 4200 wish list on, she feels the tow truck company she called was a scam. She's asking an officer to come sit with her until the tow truck gets there and to talk to them. They've got a 30-minute ETA. I let her know we'd give her a call.
2: Headquarters, when she calls back, I'll take that call and keep 205 available for a different type of call.
0: That's over. She's not calling back. She's expecting somebody to come out. I told her that we could give her a call. So if you can give her a call, that'd be appreciated.
2: Well, she's at 560 Oranges.
0: That's affirmative.

0: 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I'm 10-4. 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
0: 06. 117 Market Plaza Drive is going to be in front of the subway. It's for a dog inside a vehicle. The windows are up and the vehicle is turned on. It's a black Nissan Rogue. 28 out of Florida is 44 Foxtrot Sierra Bravo Yankee 44 SSBY.

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1: Hello.
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0: 278, Hoover King, Ron Manning, Bay of Earth, South Carolina 4. 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

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He's getting the ETA again. 202.

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2: Coming to Georgia 28.
0: Send it.
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0: Sure.

0: report. It's going to be the eastbound off ramp at the red light. They just come down from the connector.
1: Hello. Georgia hasn't returned yet, but it's clear in CIC.
0: Yeah.
1: Surrender to a Shirley Bird out of Loganville.
0: Yeah.

0: Last unit. Two, five, 10-9, go for. Five notch in Georgia, it's going to be for a red 4Runner. There's going to be a white vehicle with it as well in the roadway.
1: Two, send me around. 205, it must be on 5 knots. I'm standing in that intersection of 5 knots in Georgia, and it's clear.
2: Sure. Contact.

0: headquarters, let me get a hold of Vern's towing. It'll be coming, it's supposed to be coming to pick his vehicle up, and should be in the next 15 minutes.
1: Come on.
2: Is there going to be that vehicle that's in the parking lot right there?
0: I'm at Pizza with a white Toyota. The call that dispatch gave out, she originally gave out for 5 knots in Georgia, the other code 4, and I walked out there and looked. I didn't see anything in the roadway when she gave out the call. So it could be on the Bradleyville roadside.

0: Affirmative.
1: Does it complain on contact?
0: In
1: the area and was unable to locate any vehicle matching that description. You can show me today.
0: Simple.

0: Jaguars. 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
0: There you go. Whenever the driver left this vehicle and they left the infant carrier in the front seat, we'll see if anybody can 88 the gas station just to see if there's a lady with an infant baby. Hello?

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0: She's going to be in the lobby. 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She advised that somebody's trying to open multiple accounts in her name.

0: 5-3, how many do you need?
1: At least two. On a different detail. Not formally part of the CISCO.
0: That's it, Mark. 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

0: 200, do you copy?
1: All right.
0: I was asking if you copied because none of your units responded, but 206 is en route. We need another unit for an escort.
1: Clear. Where's the escort at?
0: Posey's to Pondview.
1: 10-4, and what's the time on it?
0: They didn't call a formal escort in, so I'm not sure. 503, can you advise?
2: Well, they're loading now. The special is a detail on the 4. 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

0: you on your copy of pending.
1: Sure.
0: It's going to be for a walkout at First Citizens Bank. The vehicle is on, but there's nobody inside.
1: Sure.
0: Who is the Southeast Auto that out here?

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1: Two on two.

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0: I just saw a video on Facebook of the person that the lady called about. It's an employee that works at Chipotle, and they're just recording themselves dancing. Time for it clear, or you want to just go out and make sure?
1: I want to say that's confirmed. You show up tonight.

0: detailed. And we call you the 10-8 from the 1089. Oliver, you going to be 10-4, that's a cutie detail?
1: I should be. So far, it was good.
2: Joseph, can I get your nod to that walkout at First Citizens Bank?

0: 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Can I get a case number?
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0: sorry, can you do it to me one more time?
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1: 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I thought I cleared. I'm status 24.

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0: Yeah, well.

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Twenty-five in Chicago, your complainant's in a gray Toyota Highlander. He advised a blue SUV hit him. He made a left on 25 going towards Harbin Lumber. He's got a tag of Romeo Charlie 615. He didn't catch the state, but if you give me a second, I'll run it.

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0: 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They're going to be out partially in the roadway. Your complainant is complaining of back pain, which she's refusing EMS.

0: 207 headquarters. We've wrote up 25 negative contacts so far. 202, if you want to check that house, that might help.
1: Tip, well, I'm in over 715 Brooks Drive, and I'll get the vehicle description off the notes.
0: 10-4, thank you.
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2: 1061 at Fulbright, it's going to be windy for a female subject wearing a gray sweatshirt and black shorts. She's there by name, she's at the strange, dropping back in the parking lot and really jittery.

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0: 1021, she's got questions in reference to a bench warrant.
1: Yeah, well, if you give me the number, I'll call her from the office.
0: You want me to pin it to 21, or you want it over the radio?
1: It's over the radio.
0: 706-979-1576. Repeating, 706-979-1576. It's going to be for a destiny.
1: No.
0: It's a 1014 necessary to appear bench warrant on DUI.
1: Yeah. Okay. 207 headquarters, where does our complainant want us to meet with him?
0: Going to be in the Parker's parking lot.
1: You show us off scene.
0: General.
1: 207202, according to previous interactions with that vehicle, it should be a green Toyota Highlander 2016. General.

0: 205, can I get a case number?
1: Thirteen twenty one three two zero.

0: headquarters with a complaint and a worker.
1: Hi, I have it with a person in the office.
2: Two oh three. Well, she'll have 709 Brooks Drive in reference to 207 1050.

0: Headquarters 2-1.
1: Okay.
0: She's 2-4, and the staff said they're okay with her being there. So the staff's with them.
2: So I'm not with the owner of the vehicle is here, so she's going to try to call us who's in the car, and if she can make contact with him, he's going to come back to the scene, or how you want to go about pursuing this.
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1: 200.
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1: 5 X.
0: ...1284 Knox Avenue at the Kroger. It's going to be a more or less a fraud. Copy your tab notes. 325 with the Whiskey Fox in the pharmacy area. White shirt, black and white pants.
1: Two one, 10 out of 10, baby.
0: Knox Avenue Lowe's. They should be in front of the garden side of Black Dodge Ram and a red Chevy truck. There's no injuries.

207. She's been trying to call whomever had that vehicle, and she said she can't get anybody else on that phone. But she knows who was driving. But she wasn't forthcoming with a name either while I was over there. Therefore, we'll be in route in just a little bit.

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1: 202.
0: I'm at City Hall grabbing the agenda packets. If you can just have 205 proceed on back to Kroger to take that Larson report.
1: 10 more, 205, you copy?
2: Hey, 10 more, copy direct.

0: 2 or 3 quarter, 725 at 6 on the block of West Avenue.
1: 202.
2: Okay, 205. 205. My complaint is supposed to be standing outside of the location or inside?
1: Inside. She's supposed to be somewhere near the pharmacy.
2: I copy. I'm just looking for her inside now.

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1: Two oh five.
0: Yes, if you're complaining, leave a number.
1: Affirm, put on the
0: put on.
1: 762-377-7932. 762-377-7932. It's going to be for Melissa. Good copy.
0: Affirm.

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1: 207.
0: Put us en route to that address on Brooks Drive. It's up to make contact with that possible hit and run earlier. Tower 25, behind the 100 block of West Forest Avenue.
2: Tower. 300 tonight.
1: 300.
0: 301, Sam.
1: 300, hello.
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1: 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There's no injury. 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
0: 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We'll be en route to 21 Concord Court to meet with that suspect.
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0: 400 McKinley Street, 71-year-old female with ulcer mental, UTIs, dehydrated and vomiting. EMS is in route. Her daughter's on scene with us.
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0: In reference to this hit and run, can you sign me a case number for fleeing the scene of an accident? 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

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Kelowna 7, Edgeville Road is going to be different. Fireways came out with a light blue shirt and a hat. They're advising that he's already on trespass. He keeps coming through this door and just looking in the windows at him. They would like for him to be gone.

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1: Mile marker 1 westbound, just before the state line, there is a big metal pole blocking the right lane of traffic. Where is it?
2: I'll take that to 307.
3: You said it's going to be before exit 1.
1: It's between exit 1 and just before the state line going into Georgia.
3: Copy, that's counted.

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0: 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Aiken County called it in.
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0: 1000 Campbellton Drive, 1000 Campbellton Drive. It's going to be for a medical, a 98-year-old male, unresponsive. The wife does not know if he is breathing, if he's connected to oxygen. He's in a recliner. His wife and other family members are with him. EMS and RAL, he does have a pacemaker.
1: Three oh five, being right for 304.
0: No.
1: 304, copy.

6119 Whitewater Drive, 6119 Whitewater Drive. You're going to meet with a Jasmine Henderson. She's advising there's two dogs that are running wild trying to attack her husband. They both have collars on. One's going to be a small black dog with a pink leash. The other one's a white dog that's very aggressive. They do have video and pictures. Thanks.

0: 3, I want, can I advise you a medical?
1: Go ahead.
0: 1062 Sydenham Court, 1062 Sydenham Court. It's going to be for a 74-year-old female. No injuries, needing lift assist. Her daughter's with her. EMS en route.

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0: 350 Austin Grayville Road. It's going to be NHC for a patient whose labs are off. The family's requesting transport. EMS are out.

752 Calvin Terrace, 752 Calvin Terrace, apartment 884. It's going to be for two females arguing. I've got a complaint on 21, but I'm not getting much info. If she buys, it's her daughter's fighting. I can just hear them arguing in the background. Nobody's talking to me on the phone. I've still got to open 911.

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0: 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I'm getting the EMS route.
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0: EMS is responding. They're advising it was building 12, apartment 884. The neighbor just called, advising that there's been arguing going on for the last 30 minutes.
1: And we're just advising them to stay.

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Five Bowling Court, 74, a 78-year-old male. Got a fever of 102. He is experiencing chest pain. He did have a recent heart ablation surgery. His cousin's with him. EMS around.

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1: You're 23 at Calvin Terrace. 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

0: Supposedly she left in a white Mercedes.
1: I don't know how long ago it was or where she might be headed.
0: I'm still working on where she might be headed, but as I was pulling in, I passed a white Mercedes.
1: Are you going to make $20 y'all or just go look for him?

0: What kind of vehicle was it again? SUV or a four-door car?
1: Sedan, is what the witnesses say outside.
0: Copy, white with the paper tag, correct?